0: one.
1: It's Ryan Seacrest here on Dream 105.7. Seacrest with you, Tanya Sissany in the back room. I got Abby on the phone. Abby, you say your husband.
2: Hi, there.
1: Hi, your husband got you a what?
2: An old dog.
1: And what's the problem?
3: Yeah.
2: Basically, I've wanted a dog for so long, and I've been trying to convince him, and he finally caved. But instead of us picking out a puppy or, like, even just a younger dog altogether, he surprised me and came home with a really sick, old senior dog. And, like, his reasoning was just that every dog needs a home, which I completely respect and I agree with 100%. But I'm just wondering if maybe he picked a senior dog on purpose so that we wouldn't, like, have to be responsible for it for as long. And I feel really, like, bad and guilty even saying that.
1: I'm just thinking about your karma after saying that. I'm just thinking about your karma. If you are not going to love this dog, Abby, there are people that will love this dog.
3: Mm-hmm.
1: Please love this dog. If not, please call us. We will find this dog a home.
2: I love the dog. That's not the problem. I just don't know what to do.
3: There's no problem.
1: You just got to move forward.
3: Yes.
1: Go love the dog.
3: What's the dog's name?
2: His name is Buddy.
3: Buddy.
1: Go love Buddy.
3: Aww, Buddy.
1: Everybody needs a buddy.
3: Oh.
1: All right.
2: Yeah.
1: Abby, thank you for your honesty, but go love the dog.
2: Right.
1: All right.
2: Oh, thank you, guys.
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1: All right, so you were telling us that somebody came to your door, a salesperson?
2: Well, they're not a salespeople. There are fumigators, or like the bug people that come and spray the outside of the house. And I just thought he's going to do the usual, like, hey, I'm spraying. What do you, you seen more spiders recently, whatever. And then that's it. Then he starts, you know, you guys are paying this amount and I could save you X amount of dollars if you switch to this plan. And I was like, oh, okay. And it sounded cheaper and it sounded better. And so I thought it would just be an easy, like, yes, go ahead. And then he's like, all right, well, let me, you have to scan this QR code. And then it pulled up like a whole DocuSign. And I was like, oh man.
1: Who reads those?
2: Right. So then I just sign, like Ariel from Little Mermaid, like not even reading it. And I'm just like, okay, here we go.
3: Is that a thing? I've never heard that before.
2: And so that was it. And now I'm like, I don't even know what I signed up for. I guess we'll find out in 30 days when we get a bill or not a bill or who knows. But
1: what was the proof that it was cheaper?
2: I don't know, because I didn't read the DocuSign.
1: You probably
3: she just
1: signed,
3: took his word for it.
1: You probably signed a term. Like a guaranteed that, okay, 2 years.
2: And that's
1: years
2: what I was thinking of after I signed it. I was like, dude.
1: No cancel policy.
2: But it's fine. We like them. I don't want to cancel them anyways. But it just was like, then I shut the door and I was like, why do I do that? Like, why? Yeah. Why can't I just say no?
1: You're not the only one. Why can't I say no to accepting cookies? I'm like, no problem. Cookies everywhere. Not the kind, you know, online. The digital ones.
2: Yeah.
3: Oh, you always digital accept cookies. Those?
1: Just to be faster.
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1: I still remember that moment when I said, America has voted. The American Idol. The winner is Kelly Clarkson. And time really flies. Just this week, Kelly marks another massive pivotal moment in her career. Her very emotional final episode of the Kelly Clarkson Show. One of the highlights was Kelly tackling the most fan-requested song ever. 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
1: Seacrest with you. Sisney and Tanya. I asked ChatGPT what would an ex like about me. Anyone who's been close to Ryan Seacrest might like his personality and qualities.
2: What qualities?
1: He's ambitious. He's hardworking. He's a good listener.
2: Well, you are a good listener.
1: He's polished in appearance. He's low drama. This is great.
2: I don't
1: need a spouse.
2: I'm telling
1: He comes across as emotionally regulated, upbeat, and easy to be around.
2: Emotionally?
1: The kind of guy,
2: emotionally?
1: The kind of guy you can take anywhere without worrying about unpredictability. I could read this for days.
2: If you really need to pick me up one day, you just got to talk to ChatGPT.
3: Emotionally regulated is such a good tagline.
1: Here's the last thing in the scroll. Would you like to explore his downsides?
2: Yes. Yes. Yes. Yes. Yes.
3: Say yes.
2: Say yes. Say yes.
3: Say yes.
2: Say yes.
3: Say yes.
2: No, oh no. Come God. On.
1: Let's see what we have.
2: And you can choose to edit which ones you don't want to say out loud if they're too deep.
1: He works too much.
2: Oh.
3: Okay. Capricorn.
1: He can seem emotionally unavailable.
3: What? You're emotionally regulated and now you're emotionally unavailable?
2: Well, he can
1: seem. Might leave a partner feeling like they're in second place to his job.
3: Oh, yeah. I bet you've heard that before.
2: Yeah.
1: May avoid going deep emotionally, which makes him seem shallow.
2: Wow.
1: All right. Well, that was a fun experiment.
2: That was fun.
3: Yeah, it was fun.
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1: People all over Niagara are now dreamers. Refreshing the hits. I can see but you when you dance, dance, dance. She's got away. 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

0: 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Any device. Take us with you. My mom listens every day on her walk in Atlanta, Georgia. Doesn't miss a thing. Every time we say something about her and I think she's not listening, she texts me and says, I heard that.
1: Yeah.
0: Connie Seacrest. Getting her walk in daily. It's important.

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1: 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There's an app to help you stop doom scrolling. Now, technically, doom scrolling is
2: when you just go down the hole, like, and you just never come back. And it can be an hour, maybe even more for some people, of just scrolling and scrolling and scrolling on TikTok, Instagram.
1: It's amazing how we just get sucked into it.
2: Mm-hmm. You get sucked into your own algorithm, whether it's dog videos or thrift hauls, get ready with me's, like all that stuff. And you just, for me, it's like DIY house stuff. And yeah. And so you just get stuck into it.
1: So there's an app to help you stop now.
2: It's called the 1 Sec app. I haven't tried this app, and the more I read about it, I'm like, man, maybe I should. You do have to pay for it. I think it's like $20 for the year. So it's not completely like that expensive, but it forces you to take a quick pause before opening up those addictive apps. So literally it's just a few seconds and it tells you to breathe. So you don't fall straight into the scroll, because I feel like for some of us, you pick up your phone to text a friend back or to just see your text messages. And then
1: you get into something.
2: Yeah. You get into your doom scrolling and you didn't mean to do that. All you want to do is just text somebody back. So it breaks that reflex of opening up your phone without thinking. Half the time after the pause, you apparently didn't even want to open Instagram anymore at all. Plus, it shows you how many times you've stopped yourself and how much screen time that you've saved, which can be a little motivating. So that's the 1 Sec app.
1: All right. The 1 Sec, SEC app, if you want to check it out.
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0: Sisney, what was the last thing that made you nervous as an adult?
2: Ooh. I don't know. You got me out, caught me off guard.
0: Tanya, what's the last thing that made you nervous?
3: I was really nervous to release my book. Like, didn't sleep, didn't eat, really nervous.
0: For me, it was your officiating your wedding.
2: Yeah, I could see that.
3: Yeah, you've never done that before.
0: Not for you.
3: He's so, he just likes to wind me up, doesn't he? He likes to just...
0: Well, you'll probably officiate mine then, if that ever happens, right?
3: That's cute. What if you marry one of my friends?
2: Well, then it would make lots of sense.
3: Then it would be even cuter.
0: All right, so get back to us on what made you most nervous as an adult.
2: Having my children, maybe? Like, buying a house, the night before you're about to, like, sign papers to, like, buy a house, you're like, oh my gosh, is this the right choice? What are we doing?
0: Yeah.
2: Those type of leaps.
0: When you get that feeling in your tummy, it is a feeling, isn't it?
2: Yeah.
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0: 1. It's Ryan Seacrest here on Dream 105.7. It's Seacrest with you. Thank you so much for listening to us. You can leave us these voice notes, these talkbacks. I got some, Sisney and Tanya. This is from Allison.
1: Yeah.
0: She has some issues with my comments about yoga.
2: Hey, Ryan, I was listening to you talk about yoga, and that was all sorts of wrong. You need to practice Ashtanga. Ashtanga is where all the yoga came from. I could teach you if you want, or you could come to the shala, is what we call it. And yes, we do call it a practice.
0: What is Ashtanga?
3: And what's a shala? Yeah.
0: I don't know. I don't know these terms. Can you look up Ashtanga?
1: She's saying that's where yoga came from?
3: Mm-hmm.
0: Ashtanga yoga is a dynamic, fast-paced style of yoga that follows a fixed, repeating sequence. No, so, sorry, you may have missed that part. Allison, I don't want intense. I just want to, like, almost have meditative stretch, fall asleep, take a nap yoga.
1: That doesn't sound like it.
0: That's what I need. All right, this is from Judith. She's single. She's loving it.
4: Hey, I just want to let you know about the subject about being single. I love it. A lot of people do because they don't have to report to anybody. They don't have to be home at a certain time. Oh, my gosh, stress. I got to be home for dinner. No, I'm good. So anybody that is single, high five.
0: Yeah, here's the thing. I've been there and not there, Judith. That won't last.
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0: 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Good morning. It is 5:30 with Curtis and Melanie in the morning. It is a finally.
1: Oh my God.
0: Finally Friday.
1: Whoa.
0: 4X.
1: Oh my.
0: Well, it's the last one before, you know, Labor Day, right?
1: Yeah. So. No, I'm with you. Yeah. I'm with you.
0: Want to hear some good news?
1: Yeah.
0: That sucky yuckiness that we've had for quite a bit of this week is gone.
1: Okay, amazing.
0: There is there's a 30% chance of showers later this afternoon. High of 25, going to feel like 31. And the weekend is looking stunning.
1: Just sun.
0: So just sunshine for tomorrow, high of 25. Sunday, 24 and sunshine. Holiday Monday, 24 and sunshine.
1: Okay.
0: First day of school as well, looking good. 23 and a mix of sun and cloud.
1: This is the best weekend. This is the best weather for a long weekend that we've had, you know, all
0: for a minute,
1: all spring and summer.
0: I'm trying to remember what the weather was like for Natal Day, or we don't call it
1: Natal.
0: Well, that's what they call it in Nova Scotia.
1: Civic?
0: The August Civic long weekend. Was it good or bad? I can't. Even
1: it was
0: remember.
1: Bad. That's when we had the flooding.
0: Oh, that's right.
1: Yeah, it was horrible that weather that weekend.
0: Yeah.
1: I know. I remember because I was at Bissell's.
0: You were camping. That's right.
1: Yeah.
0: Yeah.
1: It was bad. And then the other long weekend we had
0: Canada
1: Day, which also it rained.
0: I'm sorry, what day was it?
1: Canada Day. Remember, I'm not supposed to do that after Canada Day.
0: Oh, yeah, it's like wearing white after Labor Day. Oh, I guess I should wear white this weekend.
1: Oh, yeah.
0: Yeah.
1: Oh, I've been wearing a lot of white lately.
0: You're allowed to until after Labor Day. I still have no clue why that's a thing.
1: Yeah, me neither.
0: But apparently it is.
1: Maybe we should look into that a little bit more.
0: Googling on the air
1: because we care. You know what we're going to do?
0: Look it up right now.
1: You want me to look it up right now?
0: Yeah.
1: Why can't you?
0: Googling on the air because we care. It's 5:32 and look what we do.
1: You can actually wear white whenever you want because this old-fashioned rule is completely outdated. That's what it says on Google.
0: So it doesn't even tell you why we weren't allowed to do that?
1: So it says, in the late 19th and early 20th centuries, wealthy people wore light white clothes during summer vacations to signal their leisure and status.
0: Oh, what a flex.
1: Old money elites used exclusive fashion rules to separate themselves from newly wealthy people.
0: Yeah.
1: Oh.
0: It's close to Professor Melanie, actually.
1: White clothes stayed clean in resort areas, but dirty city streets ruined them quickly when people returned to work in the fall.
0: So that's why after Labor Day, the status.
1: This is such a rich person thing.
0: Yeah. Well, that's not us. I'm wearing white all year.
1: You know what? I'm going to wear white. Oh, the day after Labor Day.
0: I think we
1: just
0: should.
1: For good measure.
0: We got to get our lottery tickets, maybe. But then we're still new money. But I'd like to be new money.
1: Yeah.
0: Right now we're no money.
1: Right now I'd rather be new money than no money. Okay. I don't know if we can never be old money. It's just you can't be that now.
0: We can't because we're poor.
1: But maybe in like 25 years we can be.
0: No, like our grandkids could be old money.
1: Yeah. Because
0: that would be like third generational wealth.
1: Right.
0: Yeah. So we got to win Lotto Max today.
1: Yeah.
0: Got to get our tickets.
1: Yeah, and then
0: we got to give away tickets.
1: New money. Oh, yeah, we do have to.
0: Yeah, we'll decide where we want to do that momentarily. Unless you want to do it now, I don't care.
1: I mean, I don't even know.
0: Let's.
1: I feel like our 5:30 on air bit.
0: It's always
1: to say
0: just
1: good
0: vulnerable.
1: Morning should be just like us planning out the show.
0: The show just, yeah. All right. When do you want to talk about this? I don't know.
1: When are we doing this?
0: Huh. We do have a lot to get to today, including that voucher at some point today. Also, tickets and treats to Landmark Cinemas up for grabs. We're going to do one word songs after 7:30 this morning, and we'll have some laughs and head in. It's a long weekend. I got the long weekend vibes.
1: Yeah. I got the long weekend vibes.
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3: We were experiencing some major problems for those of you heading home Niagara-bound on the QEW. Good news, we have reopened now. The Burlington Skyway Niagara-bound on the QEW was shut down for a major crash investigation. So, now that it's easier to get home, how is it once you're in the Niagara region? Well, you'll find it a little bit on the delayed side around Grimsby, but Toronto-bound on the QEW, some slowdowns past Fruitland Road through to Centennial Parkway. On now at Shoppers Drug Mart, get up to $900 off when redeeming up to 500,000 PC Optima points during the Super Redemption event. Details in store. I'm Jody Thornton. That's your Dream 105.7 traffic.
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0: Dream 105.7, it is 5:49 with Curtis and Melanie in the morning. Melanie, I was reading about this yesterday, and it's something that's been happening for a while, but it's becoming more and more prevalent, especially with Gen Z. It kind of started with millennials, but now with Gen Z, they're refusing this one thing.
1: Mm.
0: And it seems kind of odd, but I kind of get it. Promotions.
1: Oh, they don't want the promotion.
0: They don't want the promotion at work.
1: Oh, I know why.
0: Work-life balance.
1: Yeah, it's just more responsibility, and they're probably not even, it's not worth the compensation that they're being offered.
0: That's exactly it.
1: Yeah.
0: I think both of our generations are very much of that mindset, where it's like, no, I'll do it, but what are you going to, for an extra $2 an hour?
1: Yeah, no.
0: Yeah, that's not worth me now being responsible for 14 people or 40 people or whatever.
1: Yeah.
0: So they're just like, no, I'm good.
1: Yeah.
0: And they're actively saying, no, I don't, like, they're being offered promotions at work, and they're like, no. So kind of interesting.
1: It is interesting. I think with Gen Z, if you are, you know, in your 20s, you're trying to build up and beef up a resume. And you're really, really trying to like get your career going.
0: Mm-hmm.
1: I think it still is important to take the promotion for the role, for your resume.
0: If that's what your, if your career is that important to you.
1: Yeah.
0: They're kind of just like, I'm all about, I just, this is a job. I'm here for life. Which I kind of respect, but at the same time, both of us, we worked our way up.
1: Yeah, I worked really, really hard to work my way up.
0: We both put in the, you know, the grind and moved across the country and did what we needed to.
1: Yeah, we're talking like a good 15 years of working and working and working your way up.
0: Yeah.
1: To where you want to be. And for me, it was like, no, if I got a promotion, I was always taking it.
0: Oh, yeah.
1: Regardless if it was extra work and I wasn't being compensated for it, I knew eventually it would serve me in the long run. And it did.
0: Totally.
1: So you have to look at it that way as well. If you're in your 20s, you're starting out and you're really getting ahead and you're getting promoted, I feel like you should probably be taking it.
0: If your career is important to you. Again, like they're, for a lot of, I think for a lot of these people, they're just like, yeah, it's just not that important to me.
1: Oh,
0: you know?
1: Is that good, though?
0: I think it's good and bad.
1: Yeah.
0: I think it's good. There's something to be said for both, you know?
1: Yeah.
0: For me, I was always in a what's next moment.
1: Me too.
0: Moment. You know, okay, I'm here. That's great. I'm going to do this.
1: Next?
0: What's next?
1: I know. And I never felt like when I was younger that I had reached my full potential.
0: Yeah.
1: When it came to my career, it took a long time for me to feel like I did.
0: Totally.
1: So I hope that they just don't lose the gusto to get there.
0: Well, I think part of it, too, is that there's, the world is so expensive, it's like, I'm not getting ahead anyway, so what am I doing this for, you know what I mean? There's a little bit of that sentiment, and I kind of get it.
1: I get it too, but I
0: it's sad. We're in a weird space in this world right now, man.
1: Yeah, I know. You don't want to just have the whole like, well, all hope is lost type attitude when it comes to your career. You have you have to be like, no, good things are coming.
0: Yeah,
1: that's what I always felt. Good things are coming. Work hard. Eventually, you'll get there, and you will manifest the job and the life that you want.
0: We work hard for the money. So hard for the money.
1: I thought you were going to sing that. I wanna rock and roll all night.
0: No, I'm in my 40s.
1: I know.
0: If anything, I get to rock maybe one night a week. And it's not all night.
1: Wait, what?
0: Rock and roll.
1: Oh, rock and roll. One night. Like, okay.
0: I used to party every day. You know?
1: Yeah.
0: Now I'm like, oh, whatever. Maybe one day a week.
1: I mean, same.
0: Yeah.
1: We don't need that much rocking and rolling these days. I did rock and roll last night, though.
0: You did.
1: I rocked. I rolled. I played. I went out with some friends. We'll talk about it later. I'll tell you where I went to in the region. It was really good. I tried a new restaurant.
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3: Well, now we're up to speed on the QEW in both directions. For now, we saw the disappearance of problems on the Niagara-bound QEW over the Burlington Skyway. That crash investigation's gone. But what's more, construction's wrapped up in the east end of Hamilton. If you're heading Toronto-bound on the QEW, delays are gone from Fruitland Road through to Centennial Parkway. 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Seven traffic.
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1: Good morning. It is 6 o'clock on your finally Friday. Melanie, coming up before 6:30. We need to be thankful that we are Canadians. I have things that Canadians take for granted just because we're used to them always being around.
2: Huh. Oh, yeah. I like this. We can appreciate things a little more this morning.
1: A little appreciation and gratitude to start off our day.
2: Okay. And before that, I was reading this little study that was done. Mm-hmm. And it says that people that are physically and mentally low in energy say these things.
1: Oh, okay.
2: I think...
1: Wait, how many have we said this morning?
2: Okay.
1: All the things?
2: Yeah.
1: Okay.
2: It's pretty much us. So we'll get to it coming up.
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0: 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It is 6:11 with Curtis and Melanie in the morning.
1: People with low mental and emotional energy usually say these things, okay?
0: That's us.
1: If you're running on fumes, perhaps you said these things. Let's see how many we've said today already.
0: Oh, my gaslight's been on for 4 days.
1: Yeah.
0: This week.
1: Yeah. That wasn't on the list.
0: No.
1: But that's a good one.
0: Oh, thank you.
1: I'm fine, just tired.
0: See, I leave out the fine. I'm so tired.
1: If anyone's like, what's wrong? I'm always like, oh, I'm good. I'm really tired.
0: Yeah.
1: You know, that kind of thing.
0: Totally.
1: I don't really care. Man. Whatever you want.
0: I say that all the time.
1: Oh, me too. I don't really care. I don't care.
0: What do you want for dinner tonight? I don't care. As long as I don't have to cook, I don't care.
1: Actually, that's funny because the next thing on the list is you choose.
0: Yeah, you choose.
1: Like, I'm done making decisions. Yeah. I don't want to make any more decisions.
0: It's funny, though, too, because, and I'm sure Brad does that to you as well, because my wife will do that. I'll be like, oh, what do you want for dinner? And she's like, you choose.
1: Yeah.
0: Except she knows when it's you choose, it's like not healthy options.
1: No, I
0: She's
1: know.
0: She's like, why don't you ever just pick like a nice piece of salmon? And I'm like, well, don't tell me to choose if you don't want me to choose.
1: I know it's true. But, you know, sometimes I'm like, I want to say you choose, but then I'm like, you're not choosing anything I like.
0: Well, that's it, right?
1: I haven't had time to even think about it.
0: Oh, my Lord. I've said that probably three times this week.
1: To even think about it. I haven't even thought about it yet.
0: Yeah.
1: I don't know. How about this one? This is so us. I think I'm just going to stay home.
0: Yeah. That's when I'm high energy, too.
1: That's just all the time. Yeah. I think I'm just going to stay home.
0: My gas tank could be full, and I'd be like, yeah, I think I'm just going to stay home.
1: I know. Just give me a second. Give me a second.
0: Oh, my Lord.
1: I say that to my kids multiple times a day. They have questions beyond questions. And I'm just like, just give me a second.
0: Yeah.
1: Okay, just give me a minute and I'll be right there.
0: I think I said it three times yesterday.
1: Yeah.
0: Just give me a second, please. And like, it's because you're trying to juggle seven things at once. It's not like you're not giving them attention.
1: Yes, and I'm not stalling or anything.
0: No.
1: I literally need a second.
0: Yeah. Do your kids go, one, two? Because I'll say, give me 2 seconds. One, two.
1: One, two.
0: And I'm like, hey, that doesn't help.
1: I know. I'm like, hey, like 5 minutes.
0: Yeah.
1: What was I saying? That's on the list.
0: I think we both said
1: saying?
0: That.
1: What was I saying? Oh, again? I say that multiple times a day.
0: Yeah.
1: Wait, what was it? What were we just talking about?
0: Yeah.
1: And the last one, let's talk about it later.
0: Oh, that's a good one.
1: Oh, wait, no, that's not the last one. There's one more.
0: Okay.
1: And this one's good, too. I'm taking it one day at a time.
0: Take one day at a time.
1: Living in the moment, one day at a time.
0: One foot in front of the other, my friend.
1: Baby steps.
0: There's a reason we get to this weekend and we call it Labor Day.
1: Yeah.
0: Because everyone, it's been a wonderful summer. But we're ready to get back to the old routine. I think it's going to be good for the kids. It's going to be good for the parents.
1: You ask me, and this is a hot take to end this on.
0: Yes.
1: Summer is overrated. It's an overrated season, in my opinion.
0: I think you're a little too low energy right now. I think.
1: Did I cross the line?
0: I haven't even had time to think about it.
1: I think it's a little bit overrated.
0: It's the best season.
1: I said it.
0: It's the best season.
1: No.
0: We're gonna circle back in January and be like.
1: Fall is the best season. Fall is the best, for sure.
0: So where would you put summer then?
1: I would put fall at one. I would put summer at two.
0: Okay.
1: And then spring and then winter.
0: Okay, we're basically the same, except I'd still say summer is better than fall.
1: Overrated.
0: Ooh, but you know what? It's a tie. Because fall, we get playoff baseball, hopefully. We get football.
1: Yeah.
0: The weather's still pretty nice. Thanksgiving.
1: We get to wear sweaters. It's Halloween. Come on. It's the best.
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3: Well, the highways are moving well in Niagara region, that being the QEW. The only real delay we have is some volume that's left over from the closure of the on-ramp that was from Ontario Street in Beamsville to the Niagara-bound QEW, and some of that traffic has shifted down towards Vineland by Victoria Street. Some scant delay on the eastbound 405 onto the Queenston-Lewiston Bridge if you're headed to Western New York this morning. 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Offer ends September 22nd. I'm Jody Thornton. That's your Dream 105.7 traffic.
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0: 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It is 6:20 with Curtis and Melanie in the morning. Melanie, I saw this. We need to be grateful for the things that we have, especially here as Canadians, because we do have it pretty good. These are things that Canadians take for granted because we're just so used to them.
1: Okay.
0: Things that we might not even think of.
1: Okay. I like this.
0: Yeah. How about this? In the summer, the evening just goes on and on and
1: That's
0: on.
1: That's true.
0: And the further north you go, the more it goes on and on.
1: I know.
0: And on.
1: It's wild.
0: I remember when I lived in Alberta, I was like golfing and it was almost 10 o'clock at night in the middle of the summer.
1: I remember reading when I was living out in Fort St. John in BC, which was by Alaska.
0: Yeah.
1: I remember reading a book outside until like midnight.
0: It's awesome.
1: And being like, it's still bright out. I don't even need a light. I'm reading a book. And then walking out of a bar at like 2:30 in the morning and the sun's coming up.
0: Yeah.
1: You're like, whoa.
0: Where am I?
1: Yeah.
0: Yeah. I mean, we do pay for it in the winter.
1: Yeah.
0: But
1: yeah,
0: this we got to look at the good things. Basically, our wardrobes. Because we're a four-season country, we basically have a whole other closet.
1: We really do.
0: We got shorts. We've got tanks. We've got all that. And then we've got full winter gear,
1: too. That's true. We do.
0: We get a whole other closet, right? Honestly, and I know we do appreciate this, we get a wicked snowstorm by morning. The city's moving again.
1: That's true.
0: Or the country's moving again.
1: Yeah, we don't completely shut down like they do in Italy.
0: Yeah.
1: When I was there and it snowed for the first time in like 20 years and everyone went crazy. They're like, nobody can go to work today. It was the tiniest snow I've ever seen. I'm like, get it together, Rome.
0: Come on. Something is small, and for a lot of countries, this isn't a real thing, that we have safe drinking water straight from the tap.
1: Yeah, that's a really good one.
0: Straight from the tap.
1: Yeah.
0: A lot of countries, even though they're like fully developed countries, you can't drink the tap water.
1: No, that's true.
0: You know what I mean?
1: Yeah.
0: Just the sheer room to go and disappear. Yeah. To go out into nature. Just the size of our country.
1: Yes.
0: Right? Is pretty cool. Apparently, in Canada, more than other countries, our washing machines and dryers are a lot bigger than like in Europe.
1: Oh, really?
0: So you can get more laundry done.
1: Okay.
0: Yeah. Which is kind of
1: also,
0: cool.
1: Also, what about our bathrooms too? Like public, the fact that we can just use a public bathroom whenever we want.
0: That's true.
1: In Europe,
0: you got to pay, right?
1: You got to pay. Not only that, but it's not a toilet, it's a hole in the ground.
0: Yeah.
1: So you really, really got to squat.
0: You know, we have lots to be thankful for. Yeah. Let's just leave it on that. You got to squat.
1: You got to squat.

0: It's Headlines with Curtis and Melanie.
1: Mainly cloudy today. There is a light chance of showers this afternoon. A high of 25, going to feel like 31. Here's a look at your headlines. The city of St. Catharines has ended its state of emergency. The declaration was made August 3rd following 300 millimeters of rain that fell in just a few days. City officials say this doesn't mean the recovery is over, though. This is many residents are still dealing with damage and insurance claims. They're also still assessing and repairing damage to municipal infrastructure. The province says they have increased funding for Niagara EMS by 11%. Niagara West MPP Sam Osterhoff says they are investing $37 million to help connect more people to emergency care faster and increase the availability of paramedics and ambulances. Niagara EMS members have been working without a contract since September of last year. Paramedics and dispatchers voted overwhelmingly in favor of a strike mandate, though no strike date has been set. The Niagara Greek Festival is back this weekend. The event kicks off today at the St. Catherine Greek Orthodox Church on Niagara Street in St. Catharines. They'll also be collecting donations for community care and community crew on site. In sports, the Blue Jays beat the Guardians 6-3 to move a half game out of the final wild card spot. That's your Dream 105.7 headlines. 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
2: Just looking at bridge crossings over the Welland Canal, the only one that's up right now is Carlton Street. The Lakeshore Port Weller Bridge is up and the Homer Bridge, plus you have the Garden City Skyway, so we're covered there. Meanwhile, QEW, especially Toronto bound, delay free through the region. We no longer have slowdowns as you get towards Hamilton on the Centennial Parkway stretch. That's up to speed now that construction's wrapped up. 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

0: Dream 105.7, it is 641 with Curtis and Melanie in the morning. Melanie, not everything is a success the first time it gets introduced out into the world. There are a lot of things that don't become big until they get reintroduced into the world.
1: Okay, yeah, like they're not done right the first time, so they need a second go around.
0: Or it just didn't hit the first time, but then it gets big.
1: Okay.
0: Let's start with Running Up That Hill by Kate Bush.
1: Oh, yeah.
0: It became way bigger the second time around.
1: That's true. Well, Stranger Things did that.
0: Yeah.
1: Right? It brought back that song. I always liked that song.
0: It's a great tune.
1: I always liked it, but when it came back the second time around, it hit.
0: You know what's interesting is The Shawshank Redemption.
1: Oh.
0: Didn't really do that well in theaters because, you know, it was up against Forrest Gump and Pulp Fiction.
1: Oh, yeah, it had no chance.
0: But it became a huge hit afterwards.
1: It's
0: one of the best movies.
1: Yeah, it's real, real emotional.
0: Remember that town, that little town I told you about? Such a good movie.
1: It is good.
0: Andy Dufresne.
1: I don't know how you remember these. I haven't seen that movie in 25 years.
0: It's so good. You want to know something else that didn't get big until the second time around? Crocs. They did not do well. Do you want an interesting little tidbit? We were talking about this movie earlier this week, the movie Idiocracy.
1: Right.
0: If you look at the people in the future in Idiocracy,
1: they're wearing Crocs.
0: They're all wearing Crocs.
1: What?
0: Because it wasn't a big thing. It was a small little company at the time, and they're like, we need something that just looks ridiculous for these people in the future. Everyone's wearing Crocs, so they ordered tons of Crocs for that movie. But now, obviously, Crocs are like the biggest thing going, right?
1: Well, yeah. I see somebody wearing Crocs, and I'm like, they make good, practical decisions when it comes to comfort.
0: Yeah. For the kiddos, Minecraft wasn't huge. It was a small online community.
1: Okay.
0: When it first kind of, it was when it got kind of reintroduced, and then the kids started playing it and showing off kind of the great big builds that you can do in it.
1: Okay, yeah.
0: And Minecraft is massive now, right?
1: Yeah.
0: Even QR codes.
1: Yes. I remember when they first came out, I was like, this is confusing and dumb.
0: They came out
1: in
0: the 90s.
1: Yeah. Oh, really?
0: They were first introduced in the 90s.
1: I was thinking like 10 years ago. I remember being like, what is this? This doesn't make sense.
0: It was COVID that made them huge.
1: Yeah.
0: Kind of crazy to think about, right?
1: Yeah. Well, QR codes are the best. Even now when I go to a restaurant and there's a QR code to get the menu up on my phone, I'm like, oh, this is so great.
0: Oh, see, I'm the opposite on that. I like a physical menu. I know they're disgusting and full of bacteria.
1: Yeah.
0: That's what hand sanitizer's for. That's why you wash your hands before you eat.
1: That's why you trust the establishment that you're going to, that they are keeping them clean for you.
0: Yeah, that's true. That's why we have health inspectors.
1: Yeah.
0: Always good.
1: There's still a lot of sticky fingers on those menus, though.
0: Yeah, true.
1: Yeah.
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3: Not a single delay on the QEW. We're moving quite well right now, and no delays over Lethbridge crossings. All Lethbridge is down at this point, so good news there. We do have some brief delays, though, on the eastbound 405. Make your way to the Queenston-Lewiston Bridge. You'll exit off at Stanley if you're not using the border crossing in any case. 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
1: Not a single delay on the QEW. We're moving quite well right now, and no delays over Liftbridge crossings. All Liftbridges down at this point, so good news there. We do have some brief delays, though, on the eastbound 405. Make your way to the Queenston-Lewiston Bridge. You'll exit off at Stanley if you're not using the border crossing in any case. On now at Shoppers Drug Mart, get up to $900 off when redeeming up to 500,000 PC Optimum points during the Super Redemption event. Details in store. I'm Jody Thornton. That's your Dream 105.7 traffic.
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0: Curtis and Melanie in the morning.
1: Good morning. It is 7 o'clock on your finally Friday. Another chance to win coming up after 7:30. How about 4 tickets and treats to Landmark Cinemas? It's Friday, so we're going to do a little singing with our one-word songs.
2: We are going to sing today.
1: Me, me, me, me.
2: We need to practice.
1: We got to figure out what we're singing, too.
2: We'll do that. We'll do that. But first, we do have to get to the breakdown. We are going to play a clip of you from brand new Miley Cyrus. This just came out.
1: Yeah, I got a hot take on it.
2: I know. So we'll talk about that. We'll play you a little clip. We'll also talk about Poppy. It is expanding in Canada. Poppy is in the soda, the pop.
1: Oh, okay.
2: The drink.
1: Yeah.
2: And we're going to talk about the Rogers Stadium after the storm as well, because have you seen the pictures? They're shocking.
1: Not good.
2: No. It's all coming up in the breakdown.
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1: Let's do it. Three stories for your finally Friday.
2: Okay, Miley's in a new era. She has officially kicked it off. She's now going by just Miley, and her new song is called Bass Persuades. It's out today, along with a very dance-heavy music video, basically telling people to put down their phones and get on the dance floor. This is her 10th album, 80s-inspired. Bass Persuades comes out on September 18th. We have a clip of the song. Let's hear it.
3: Record is on.

0: I feel like I'm in some sort of like 80s workout video.
1: It very much so. Here's the thing. You know I love Miley.
0: I know.
1: That to me, and it's early, I haven't heard too much, maybe it'll grow on. That to me sounds like a song that Madonna rejected in the 80s.
0: Yeah.
1: There's no build up. Here's the thing.
0: You don't like the let's go and then the drop?
1: Yeah, that's fine, but is that the whole song? Is that it? I'm telling you, if this is the new world, bring back Cyrus. Bring back Cyrus.
0: You don't like the rebrand already.
1: No, I'm fine with the rebrand. If that's like, come on. She's got a million songs better than that one.
0: Yeah. I agree.
1: Yeah.
0: We'll see if it grows on us.
1: Nope.
0: We'll move on to Poppy. Poppy expanding in Canada. Kids are heading back to school. If you're looking for something besides another juice box to put in their lunch or like some sort of pop with a ton of sugar in it. How much is like 64 grams of sugar in one can of Coke?
1: I don't know.
0: I think it was more than that. Poppy expanding its lineup. So they have a whole bunch of new flavors. But at Poppy, by the way, if you don't know, it's been deemed like the healthy soda, the healthy pop.
1: Mm.
0: So it's only 5 grams of sugar, 30 calories. It's got a ton of prebiotic fiber in it as well.
1: Oh.
0: And they have a whole bunch of new flavors. So they're doing Shirley Temples, root beers, lemon limes, wild berry, raspberry rose, cherry limeade, classic cola, Doc Pop, orange, and strawberry lemon.
1: You had me at Shirley Temple. I'm going to have to get some for Georgia.
0: Yeah, my girls love Shirley Temple too. And they're healthy.
1: Ish, you know.
0: Yeah, in comparison, relatively so.
1: 5 grams of sugar is nothing.
0: Yeah.
1: Really. Okay, I'm going to get some.
0: Right?
1: I'm going to get some.
0: And we'll end with the Rogers Stadium. I'm sure you've seen a lot of shocking pictures from the Rogers Stadium in North York after Wednesday's storm.
1: Mm-hmm.
0: 50,000-seat outdoor venue took what Live Nation is calling significant damage. A lot of the stands, the grandstands were damaged, and rows of the seatings were literally ripped out and tossed around.
1: Mm-hmm.
0: The storm just really messed up that stadium. There were no reports of any injuries or anything like that. But the big question now is what's going to happen? AC/DC are set to play there very soon. So they're trying to like really get it together and repair it in time for that show.
1: Because it got thunderstruck.
0: I was waiting. I'm like,
1: because it got thunderstruck. Now that is sad.
0: Thunderstruck. Nah.
1: No, that was really sad to see.
0: Yeah, I know. Hopefully they can get it together, and AC/DC will be doing that song on it soon.
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3: A couple minutes delay on the eastbound 405 access to the Queenston-Lewiston Bridge to Western New York. No delays over Welland Canal crossings on any lift bridges, and especially, of course, on the Garden City Skyway. May as well stick to that because the QEW is up to speed throughout Niagara. 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I'm Jody Thornton. That's your Dream 105.7 traffic.
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0: 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It is 7:22 with Curtis and Melanie in the morning. Melanie, you and I both love playing video games with our kiddos.
1: Yeah.
0: It's just good quality time, right?
1: It is, yeah.
0: And here's the thing. I saw this, and it's the truth about video games for your kids. We even grew up in an era when we were playing the 8-bit systems or 16-bit systems.
1: I have some of my best memories as a kid is playing video games with my siblings and cousins.
0: Yeah.
1: Yeah.
0: But what did our parents always say? You play too much of that, it's going to rot your brain.
1: Yeah.
0: It's going to rot your brain.
1: Yeah.
0: Right? We heard that all the time.
1: Mm-hmm.
0: Here's the truth about video games. Video games actually make our brains sharper, not duller. Kids who play video games, this is a new research has shown this, kids that play video games actually, for the most part, outperform non-gamers on cognitive tests.
1: Totally.
0: They do better, right? It's hand-eye coordination. It's everything in there, right? The social and emotional benefits. You said some of my best memories playing with my cousins.
1: Yeah.
0: That actually extends to online. Now, of course, there has to be online safety. You have to know who your kids are playing with, right?
1: Of course, yeah.
0: But it gives them huge benefits from that as well. Even the downsides to, like, violent games, and this is where you have to know your kids. They're not as prevalent as they seem. My son, now he's also 14, so he's of an age where he could play this. He just finished Red Dead Redemption 2. I know it's an older game, but
1: I don't even know what that is.
0: Oh, it was a huge, huge, massive game. Just a huge world.
1: Okay.
0: It's like a Western, and it was like a movie.
1: Okay.
0: My wife actually got so I played it years ago, and my wife was so invested in it, she would watch it like she was watching a movie with me.
1: Oh, wow.
0: So it's not even that bad. Here's the thing, though. They did say some tips for better game time with your kiddos.
1: Mm-hmm.
0: Okay? Keeping the body healthy comes first.
1: Mm-hmm.
0: I like that.
1: Yeah.
0: You know, let's get some exercise. Let's go run around.
1: Yeah, right? For sure.
0: This is

0: have my watch out or my phone timing them, but when they're done, they're done.
1: Yeah.
0: You know?
1: Also, they're saying the big thing is play with them.
0: Yeah.
1: Which one are you playing now with the girls?
0: See, that's a thing. We have a whole bunch of different games that we do. We have like a Smurfs game that we play and a Garfield game that we play.
1: That's fun.
0: But then we also have been playing Sparkle Unleashed, which is a very niche video game.
1: I feel like Georgia has that one.
0: You know it. It's got all the different colored balls and you have to shoot them and you've got to put them in order.
1: Oh.
0: And it's like a snake that comes down and you've got to hit them and put them in the right spot.
1: Okay.
0: And there's a cannon that does a whole bunch of different things. It's really, really cool. And it's such good eye coordination and
1: yeah.
0: it's visually very stimulating as well.
1: Totally.
0: So we love playing that as like a family game.
1: Yeah.
0: But again, like I think that playing as a family and talking and out loud while you're doing it and encouraging one another because you're like, oh, you're getting so far. You're doing so good. That's all part of the whole video game experience.
1: It's spending time together, right? Yeah.
0: Yeah.
1: Totally.
0: I think playing video games is better. I would rather them play video games than be on like YouTube.
1: Totally.
0: Or watching some show that I think is not very
1: great.
0: Educational.
1: Do your girls play Dress to Impress?
0: Yeah, they love all of
1: that. That's
0: those
1: a
0: games.
1: Great one.
0: Yes.
1: My Georgie loves that
0: one,
1: too.
0: They love dressing up anyone. Any sort of fashion game they're in.
1: And it's like, I love the themes. And she'll be like, okay, the theme is New Year's Eve.
0: Yeah, it's black and white.
1: We're going to a black and white party.
0: I need to look like Cruella DeVille.
1: Yeah.
0: I'm like, let's do it.
1: Hey, we got a long weekend coming up. Take some time, play some games with the kiddos.

0: The declaration was made August 3rd following 300 millimeters of rain that fell in just a few days. City officials say this doesn't mean the recovery is over, though. This is many residents are still dealing with damage and insurance claims. They're also still assessing and repairing damage to municipal infrastructure. The province says they have increased funding for Niagara EMS by 11%. Niagara West MPP Sam Osterhoff says they are investing $37 million to help connect more people to emergency care faster and increase the availability of paramedics and ambulances. Niagara EMS members have been working without a contract since September of last year. Paramedics and dispatchers voted overwhelmingly in favor of a strike mandate, though no strike date has been set. The Niagara Greek Festival is back this weekend. The event kicks off today at the St. Catherine Greek Orthodox Church on Niagara Street in St. Catharines. They'll also be collecting donations for community care and community crew on site. In sports, the Blue Jays beat the Guardians 6-3 to move a half game out of the final wild card spot. That's your Dream 105.7 headlines. For more info, visit cktvnews.com.
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2: It remains a delay-free drive in Niagara region on the highways. Anyway, no major problems. We do have some construction on the stretch of Highway 8, well, I guess County Road 81, showing my age there, in the Lincoln area west of Victoria Avenue. Just watch for that. And we have no delays right now on the lift bridges. They're all down at the moment. On now at Shoppers Drug Mart, get up to $900 off when redeeming up to 500,000 PC Optimum points during the Super Redemption event. Details in store. I'm Jody Thornton. That's your Dream 105.7 traffic.
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0: And now, headlines with Curtis and Melanie.
1: Mainly cloudy today. There is a light chance of showers this afternoon. A high of 25, going to feel like 31. Here's a look at your headlines. The city of St. Catharines has ended its state of emergency.

0: Dream 105.7, it is 7:35 with Curtis and Melanie in the morning. Let's go for our game of the day. Up for grabs, a fun night out. Four tickets and treats to Landmark Cinemas.
1: Yeah, we are playing our game of the day right now. Curtis and Melanie's one-word songs. You know the way that this works by now. It's Friday. You give us a word. We sing a song that we've already chosen using only the word that you give us. Mm-hmm. So if you would like to play right now, be caller 10-905-685-1057.

0: Dream 105.7. It is 7:38 with Curtis and Melanie in the morning. All right, we're playing our game of the day. It is Curtis and Melanie's one-word songs, and joining us is John in Smithville. Good morning, John.
1: Good morning, St. Catherine.
2: Good morning.
0: Like
2: happy Friday. How are you feeling, John?
1: It's a long weekend. How could I be anything other than fantastic?
2: Oh, I love that.
0: Love
2: so
0: this
2: much.
0: Attitude.
2: We
0: yeah.
2: feel the exact same way as you. We're all on the same wavelength. We would like you to win tickets and treats thanks to Landmark Cinema. We do need a...
1: That makes three of us.
0: Yeah. So that makes three of us.
2: Oh, yeah.
0: All right, so we're going to sing a song using just one word. It's a song that we play on Dream. What word would you like us to sing?
1: Let's go with fun today.
0: Fun.
2: Fun.
0: And who would you like to sing first, Melanie or myself?
1: Melanie.
0: Good.
2: Okay. All right, John, here we go.
0: Pick a good starting key.
2: Okay.

Fun.

0: Whoa.
1: John.
0: Whoa.
2: I guess getting through on the phone was the easy part of this one.
0: Oh, no.
2: Is it maybe truly, madly, deeply?
0: Yes! Yes!
2: You're
0: kidding me. Oh, he just gave us the old dipsy doodle. He's like, I don't think I'm going to get this, and then nails it.
1: But it was actually Truly, Madly, Deeply by Savage Garden, released in 1997 under this. You nailed it all. You had it all. That was great.
2: Whoa. I don't believe it.
0: Congratulations.
2: Boy, thank you very much.
1: All right. Well, you have an amazing Labor Day weekend. Thank you so much for listening to Dream. We appreciate you.
2: You guys, too. Be safe and have fun.
1: All right. Take care. Happy Friday. He nailed that. That was awesome.
0: I think we did a really good job, though, too.
1: I think we, I don't want to toot our own horn here, but...
0: I think we did pretty good.
1: Toot!

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1: I feel like I say this every holiday or long weekend, but...
2: Canada Day.
1: There's fireworks this weekend.
0: Yeah.
1: Why?
0: Because it's a long weekend.
1: But what are we celebrating?
0: The Labor Day weekend.
1: But like what? The kids going back to school?
0: No, the Labor Day weekend.
1: Okay. So there's a whole bunch of fireworks happening. We'll start with Canada's Wonderland. They're doing their fireworks 9:45 p.m. It'll last 15 minutes. That's on the Monday, okay?
0: Okay.
1: But then let's go local.
0: Yeah, what
1: there
0: do we got going on
1: are
0: here?
1: A ton of firework shows in the region. Niagara Falls will have its nightly fireworks display. It's been doing it every single night this summer. Did you know that?
0: Yep.
1: Okay. 10 o'clock p.m. every night this weekend. Scheduled fireworks. It's pretty good.
0: Yeah.
1: I haven't gone because it's too late for
0: me. It's way too late for us.
1: What about Port Elgin? Port Elgin is doing fireworks. Not close, but...
0: Port Elgin's like Grey Bruce.
1: Yeah. So let's go back. Do you want to go back to the region? Yeah. I'm looking at the list.
0: Let's keep it within a three-hour drive.
1: So Port Elgin is in here.
0: Thunder Bay's got one starting at 11:45.
1: Sudbury.
0: He said Port Elgin. I'm like, is there a Port Elgin around here?
1: No. Wasaga Beach is also doing fireworks, too. Okay. Sorry, the Katy Perry was throwing me off.
0: Yeah, that's... Don't you blame Katy.
1: Katy is throwing me off.
0: You can blame her boyfriend, but don't blame Katy.
1: Her and her big... Now that she's an astronaut. Yeah. Okay, St. Catharines. Back to St. Catharines.
0: Yes.
1: We are actually getting Labor Day fireworks with the Meritans Lions Club's Community Days Festival. This is going on starting today until the 7th, which is the Monday. And they are doing their fireworks on Sunday, September 6th at dusk.
0: Nice.
1: I like that. At dusk.
0: Yeah.
1: No time. Not 10 o'clock p.m. They'll probably get underway around 9.
0: Probably.
1: Right?
0: I think so. That sounds like about right.
1: And on the Sunday, which I also like.
0: Yeah.
1: Right? Because we have the Monday off. Monday night fireworks is too much. Everyone's got to go back to work on Tuesday. Everyone's going to school.
0: And sunset is at 7:47.
1: Perfect.
0: So you can start it by 8:38.
1: Yeah.
0: Really?
1: Yeah.
0: You know?
1: I like that.
0: Yeah.
1: I like that. And that's the, the Meritans Lions Club's Community Days Festival at Meriton Community Center.
0: Right.
1: Then you've got Welland as well. Welland is also doing it on September 6th, too, at Glenwood Park. They're doing a parade, carnival-style activities, beer garden, live music.
0: Ooh.
1: And, of course, fireworks to finish the evening. The event runs from 1 until 10 on Sunday. Fireworks towards the end of the night.
0: Nice.
1: So that's fun, too. I'm just always, every long weekend, I'm like, fireworks, eh?
0: Yeah.
1: Like, we just love our fireworks here in Southern Ontario.
0: Well, I mean, everywhere does it.
1: Do they?
0: Well, we know in Port Elgin they got them.
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4: We're seeing some new problems now on the Glendale ramp to the Niagara-bound QEW, where we have a stalled vehicle in the left lane. Really no delays, though, that this translates into. We're up to speed on the QEW in both directions throughout Niagara region. That extends on to the Toronto-bound Burlington Skyway, too. 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

0: What's up? Alien here. 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And... 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Woo! 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She also can't believe that the next jackpot is $20 million. But it's real. Believe it.
1: Ah, alien!
0: Way ahead of you, buddy. Already bought my ticket.
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1: Good morning. It is 8 o'clock on your finally Friday. Coming up before 8:30 this morning, Melanie. This might sound too good to be true. Do you want to work for Snoop Dogg? Do you want to make $10,000 US a month? And do you want to eat ice cream all day?
2: Yes, yes, and yes.
1: Yeah, well, you have an opportunity to do just that. I'm going to give you all the details.
2: Oh my, what a Friday indeed.
1: Mm-hmm.
2: Also coming up, you and I are part of a tournament tomorrow, mm-hmm. Curtis, together. And I need some tips.
1: Okay.
2: I need a little bit of help. So I want to throw it out there. Cornhole.
1: Yeah.
2: The tournament is cornhole. If you have any tips, text them in right now, 905-685-1057. I'm going to tell you my qualm with it coming up.
1: Oh, you have qualms?
2: I have a qualm.
1: I didn't know there was qualms.
2: I have one big qualm.
1: Oh, a singular qualm is okay. Multiple qualms, not good.
2: But it's a pretty big qualm.
1: It's a big qualm.
0: CHRE, St. Catharines. 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
1: Thank you for texting in, by the way, 905-685-1057. I threw the question out there. Hey, do you got any tips and tricks for me in a cornhole tournament tomorrow that I'm going to be playing with Curtis?
0: Mm-hmm.
1: Here's my thing. Okay, so I do enjoy playing a game. My problem is that I'm very competitive, and that never works out in my favor when it's something that I'm not particularly good at.
0: Mm-hmm.
1: So I'm really competitive, but I'm not good at playing cornhole.
0: Mm-hmm.
1: So I come to this fight in my brain where I'm like, oh, I want to win, but oh, I'm not doing as well as I want to. And my qualm, because I had a big qualm.
0: Big qualm.
1: I don't want to let my partner down.
0: Do you want me to solve this for you?
1: I mean, oh yeah, kind of.
0: Okay.
1: I know you're going to say it's not a big deal. It's for fun. I know it's for fun.
0: No.
1: But when you're a competitive person and you're doing something and you have somebody else on your team that you can't let down, it becomes more about winning than it is about fun.
0: It's a neighborhood Labor Day.
1: It doesn't matter.
0: Cornhole tournament.
1: It doesn't. It could
0: with
1: be.
0: With kids that were playing...
1: Here's my, and part of my qualm.
0: Oh, part of the qualm.
1: What if I got one of the younger
0: Well,
1: kids?
0: We've set an age, so you have to be 14 or older to play this
1: year.
0: Yeah,
1: so what if I get a very competitive 14-year-old who's played cornhole?
0: Named Deacon?
1: Yeah, your son, who's played all summer. He's like ready for his big moment, his time to shine, and no. He's got me
0: He's going to have fun, because he realizes it's a neighborhood Labor Day cornhole tournament. Do you want some actual advice from me on how to play better?
1: Well, yeah,
0: it's
1: that's
0: also
1: what
0: bad
1: I was,
0: advice.
1: I was asking. I mean, we had some great texts come in from people being like, "Mel, just make sure that you have your beanbag in one hand and your Bush Light in the other."
0: We've got holders. We've got holders for your Bush Light too.
1: Oh, you
0: like stands.
1: Do. That's
0: yeah,
1: right.
0: Yeah,
1: I forgot about those stands.
0: Yeah. So my advice is kind of along those lines.
1: Okay.
0: Because it's going to be you could potentially be playing for a long time.
1: Well,
0: here's
1: I don't
0: thing.
1: Know if I will be, but
0: you got to get dialed in.
1: Okay, you got to get dialed in. Focus.
0: You gotta have a couple of beers, because that actually, I do believe, for cornhole only.
1: Yeah.
0: That liquid aiming juice works.
1: I would argue for pool that works as well.
0: Yeah, you know what? Up pool. To a point.
1: Yeah, up to
0: but
1: a point.
0: But then there's the quick decline.
1: Right, which I don't get.
0: So you just got to stay in the pocket.
1: You
0: got to stay in the pocket.
1: You got to ride.
0: You got to ride.
1: Wait.
0: Zebra. Do the zebra drinks. One,
1: oh,
0: and then have a water.
1: And then have a water.
0: And then have one.
1: Yeah. Okay,
0: we have lots of people talking about DD. Yeah, we know. We've got the DD situation covered. Wait. Designated drivers.
1: Oh, yeah. No, we're good for that.
0: Yeah, we always do that.
1: Oh, that's like not even... That's the first thing that is figured out.
0: Yeah.
1: Somebody texted in, need some trash talk.
0: Hmm.
1: See, I'm not good at trash talk. I'm too nice for that kind of thing. If anything, I'm the person that is like... I'm so sorry. I'm terrible. I'm so sorry. Don't worry. I'll do better next time.
0: Did you see what that texter said? They gave you some trash talk options.
1: I don't know. Are they mean?
0: No, I like it. Look at these. These are good. That bag had plenty of confidence and very little altitude.
1: That toss landed short, but at least it arrived with excellent manners.
0: Those are good. Strong release, bold arc, completely mysterious destination. That's good.
1: That overshoot is currently touring the rest of the backyard.
0: Those are good.
1: Those are really good. Those are funny. They're not mean. Okay, I like those.
0: So, and again, I just really want to stress this to you.
1: Yeah.
0: Because I know you are competitive.
1: Well, but then also, whoever I get to be my partner, I don't want to let them down.
0: You're going to. There's only one winner. And unless you win, you get your name on the... There is a trophy.
1: But if I'm not even hitting every time, I'm just going to look so sad.
0: I want you to look around at the other games going on, because there's multiple games going on at once, and seeing how many people are hitting it on every time. There's very few. There's also a line with cornhole where you get too good, and then you're just like, okay, that's a little much.
1: No, honestly, I've seen people like that, and I'm like, well, how are you so good? But they just play all the time.
0: Well,
1: that's what
0: it.
1: I tell myself anyway.
0: Yeah.
1: I'm like, oh, you just play all
0: summer.
1: Yeah,
0: you're pro.
1: This is my first time playing.
0: There is a pro
1: summer.
0: League. There is a pro league.
1: That's crazy.
0: Yeah.
1: That's crazy. Well, I really hope that I get your son as my partner.
0: Well, you're probably going to end up with someone you have no clue who they are. So it's a stranger.
1: What if you and I were randomly
0: That would
1: partners?
0: Be awesome.
1: That would be honestly my best case scenario. I really hope that happens, because you don't judge me.
0: No. Or maybe, you know, a couple of Oh, here we go again.
1: Oh, we got some good ones, though. Oh. I'll be like, oh, Curtis, huh. Your partner said center, but your bag heard scenic route.
0: We'll be out first. We can just drink beer. It'll be fun.
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3: We're still dealing with the left lane being blocked on the Glendale ramp to the Niagara-bound QEW. Expect delays are getting on the highways. And then further up, eastbound on the 405 after Stanley, we have delays getting across the Queenston-Lewiston Bridge. Won't affect traffic not crossing the border, but expect 6 to 7 minutes of delay getting over to Western New York. 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I'm Jody Thornton. 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

0: Dream 105.7, it is 8:23 with Curtis and Melanie in the morning. What if I told you you could work for Snoop Dogg and your job would pay you $10,000 US a month and your job is basically to taste ice cream?
1: I'd say get out of town.
0: I'd say get out of town. Well, it's real. And Canadians can apply for this.
1: What? Yes. What kind of prerequisites are we looking at?
0: Nothing.
1: What?
0: Nothing.
1: What is the interview process like here? What is Snoop looking for? Because anybody who's anybody
0: yeah.
1: wants this job.
0: Of course. So you're an international ice cream taster. He started and co-founded an ice cream company called Dr. Bombay that he co-founded with his son. So this just went, the job opening just hit the market. Here's the thing. It's only for 3 months. It's fully remote, but you will have to do some travel.
1: Hmm.
0: It's basically to research, do taste testing, and look at taste and flavor trends around the world for his ice cream company.
1: This is amazing.
0: Yeah.
1: It sounds like a dream come true. It's like too good to be true.
0: Yeah.
1: That's why I'm like, what's the catch here?
0: Well, it is only a 3 month contract, but 30 grand US.
1: That's great.
0: And Canadians can apply now. So it went up on

0: rating ice cream.
1: Yeah.
0: You know,
1: Along those lines, I think you'd be good.
0: I can go over to Avondale Dairy Bar.
1: Oh, don't take from Avondale, though. That's our local.
0: But just no. As my audition tape.
1: Oh, you could be like, I'm here at the world-famous Avondale Dairy Bar
0: in Niagara Region.
1: I know a little thing or two about ice cream.
0: I know. I like it all. I'm not one of those people that's like, ew, Tiger Tail's gross. Or no,
1: Tiger Tail's
0: mint
1: amazing.
0: Chocolate chip. Ugh. Like, oh, I like awesome. Every type of ice cream.
1: My immediate thought is, like, I love that you said, like, you know, mint chocolate chip.
0: Yeah.
1: Because it's Snoop we're talking about.
0: I know.
1: And be like, their brand would be like, we love the green.
0: Ooh.
1: You know what I mean?
0: Yeah.
1: Yeah.
0: Or like drop it like it's hot.
1: Oh, that's where you put hot fudge. Or hot fudge on a sundae. Yeah. Drop it like it's hot fudge.
0: Drop it like it's hot fudge.
1: Yeah.
0: oh my God. Sorry, this is insane. This is insane. The only ice cream that I'm not particularly fond of is rum and raisin.
1: But yeah, but that's your husband's favorite.
0: Still, yeah, I know. Yeah. I would still eat it and I'd make it fun.
1: Yeah.
0: You know? I'd be like, we're having rum and
1: raisin. The roof. Oh, I thought that's where you were going.
0: I was doing
1: rum and raisin the roof?
0: Rum and raisin the roof. That's pretty good.
1: I think we have a shot.
0: I should eat the ice cream. You come up with the puns related to Snoop, and maybe the two of us can go in together as like a duo.
1: Maybe you'll get the job, and then I'll be saying, well, she's so high.
0: No. Oh, I get it.
1: Yeah, there you go.
0: I got it.
1: About 4 seconds late on that one.

0: It's Headlines with Curtis and Melanie.
1: Mainly cloudy today. There is a light chance of showers this afternoon. A high of 25, going to feel like 31. Here's a look at your headlines. The city of St. Catharines has ended its state of emergency. The declaration was made August 3rd following 300 millimeters of rain that fell in just a few days. City officials say this doesn't mean the recovery is over, though. This is many residents are still dealing with damage and insurance claims. They're also still assessing and repairing damage to municipal infrastructure. The province says they have increased funding for Niagara EMS by 11%. Niagara West MPP Sam Osterhoff says they are investing $37 million to help connect more people to emergency care faster and increase the availability of paramedics and ambulances. Niagara EMS members have been working without a contract since September of last year. Paramedics and dispatchers voted overwhelmingly in favor of a strike mandate, though no strike date has been set. The Niagara Greek Festival is back this weekend. The event kicks off today at the St. Catherine Greek Orthodox Church on Niagara Street in St. Catharines. They'll also be collecting donations for community care and community crew on site. In sports, the Blue Jays beat the Guardians 6-3 to move a half game out of the final wild card spot. That's your Dream 105.7 headlines. 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
2: No major delays to worry about on the highways. Getting on it, though, the QEW, namely, we have a bit of a trouble spot at Glendale where the on-ramp to the Niagara-bound QEW is affected by a stalled vehicle. We have no other major delays. Over both skyways, we're up to speed entirely. On now at Shoppers Drug Mart, get up to $900 off when redeeming up to 500,000 PC Optimum points during the Super Redemption event. Details in store. I'm Jody Thornton. That's your Dream 105.7 traffic.
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1: So Canadians visited this sunny destination more than any overseas country this year in 2026. Where do you think I'm talking about?
0: Can I have one clue? Is it in Europe?
1: No.
0: Oh, it's not in Europe?
1: No.
0: So a sunny destination that's not in Europe, and we visited here more than anywhere.
1: Approximately 1.3 million visits to this destination between January and March of this year, and that's Canada alone.
0: Is it my Jamaica?
1: No.
0: Oh.
1: It's Mexico!
0: Oh, Mexico. I want to go there so bad.
1: Me too. Canadians, we just want the sun, we want the sand, we want the salsa.
0: Food. Oh, man.
1: Yeah.
0: Give it to me.
1: We want all the good stuff.
0: Yeah.
1: So, Mexico was number one. Like I said, 1.3 million. That's about 51,000 more visits than during the same period last year, the year before.
0: Nice.
1: Mexico was followed by Dominican.
0: I liked the Dominican. I've only been there once, but I enjoyed it.
1: And then Costa Rica was third.
0: I need to go to Costa Rica
1: as
0: well.
1: I keep hearing that it's so beautiful there too. But Mexico, that's the one place I have not been that I need to.
0: It's amazing to me that I haven't been.
1: I know so many people that have gotten sick when they've gone to Mexico because they've had the water or whatever.
0: Yeah.
1: I'm willing to take that risk.
0: You get that. You can get that anywhere. That's the thing. You can get that anywhere. I got that in Dominican.
1: I know. I got that in Italy.
0: Yeah. See? Can happen anywhere.
1: It can happen anywhere.
0: You can enjoy the beautiful food, the culture, the beaches.
1: Yes.
0: Yeah, I really do need to go to Mexico.
1: Okay, so that's the number one spot. So maybe we need to look into that.
0: Trust me, I have. There's various spots in Mexico that I've heard are unbelievable. I know it's very close to the border, but Cabo San Lucas is one. But I know that it's very pricey.
1: Yeah.
0: Like, I'd like to meet beauty and great food with also affordability.
1: Yeah, there are some affordable places in Mexico.
0: Oh, but definitely.
1: Again, like, you want to look into that.
0: Yeah.
1: And make sure you know exactly where you're going.
0: I've, you know, heard obviously amazing things about Cancun and the Riviera Maya and things like that.
1: Yeah.
0: For me, water would be a huge thing. Like, I need to be in there.
1: Beach and food.
0: Beach and food.
1: Are the top two things. Well, and safety.
0: Well, of course.
1: Yes. Those are.
0: But that's no matter where you are.
1: Yeah.
0: Yeah.
1: Those are the top two.
0: Okay. Well, hey, you know what? You got me. I've been planning another trip and. You know, my default, because I have such a soft spot and a love for Jamaica.
1: I
0: always just, and I've been to other places too, but I have such a soft spot for Jamaica and a love for Jamaica. But maybe switch it up.
1: Jamaica is probably more expensive as a whole than Mexico.
0: I bet you they're probably somewhat comparable. Somewhat. Probably.
1: Jamaica's pretty luxurious.
0: It's fantastic. Well, there's amazing luxurious places too in Mexico. Barbados too is unbelievable. And no one's ever been to Barbados.
1: We can keep talking about the Caribbean. I love Aruba. Aruba's on, like, again, I want to go back.
0: That's one I haven't done. Antigua. Beautiful.
1: Well,
0: Turks and Caicos. Stunning.
1: Hey, you know,
0: a little on the pricey side.
1: You know what's beautiful?
0: What? Dreaming about winning so we can go to all those places?
1: Oh, I was going to say, right here in Niagara region, this weekend, it's going to be 25 degrees and sunny. All weekend's going to be beautiful.
0: Oh, I thought you were doing a segue to the lottery.
1: I wasn't. Again, I didn't.
0: We're 0-2 this week.
1: Not even close. I was like, you know what's great? Just staying right here. We've got beautiful weather this weekend.
0: We do. The Niagara Greek Festival's happening this weekend,
1: right.
0: Of course.
1: We've
0: lots going on.
1: Fireworks all
0: Port
1: weekend.
0: Elgin's got some going. Sorry, that's a callback to earlier.
1: Port Elgin, Wasaga Beach.
0: We're good. Lots of fireworks. We do have... So stupid, I'm sorry. We do have a $100 voucher for Lotomax to give away right now. Then you can do all the traveling.
1: You can do go anywhere you want.
0: Yeah.
1: Port Elgin included.
0: Yeah, exactly. We're spending a seven-day all-inclusive. Port Elgin is a gorgeous beach, by the way.
1: No, it is.
0: So, yeah, we do have that $100 voucher right now to give away. Tonight's jackpot is an estimated $20 million with the $2,100,000 prizes as well. You just got to be caller 10 right now, 905-685-1057.
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3: Off the highways, we're seeing heavy delays this morning on King Street in both directions because of elongated construction. Starting from Mountain View Road, we have lanes blocked all the way through to Lincoln Avenue. Picks up after that towards Ontario Street west of Beansville. Meanwhile, we also have the ramp partially blocked from Glendale to the Niagara-bound QEW with a stalled vehicle. 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I'm Jody Thornton. And that's your Dream 105.7 traffic.
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1: Well, still no let up on the lane restrictions on the ramp from Glendale to the Niagara-bound QEW Queenston Way, although it's not really adding much to delay, and of course, no highway delays. We're up to speed on both skyways this morning in both directions. We did have some brief delays on Highway 58 in a couple spots after the Thorold Stone Road intersection past the Thorold Tunnel. 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I'm Jody Thornton. That's your Dream 105.7 traffic.
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8: 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Alien here. 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And, whoa, I'm loving people's reactions to the news that Lotto Max now has more chances to win, with up to 90 new prizes of $100,000. 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But it's real. 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

0: 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It is 9:08 with Curtis and Melanie in the morning. Melanie, do you find that when it's just you and Brad, mm-hmm. and you guys are just hanging out, you've got peace, mm-hmm. that you instantly become tired?
1: Yeah.
0: Like you just want to fall asleep.
1: Yeah.
0: Yeah.
1: He's probably the only person that I feel comfortable enough to just fall asleep with.
0: Yeah. Well, you know that's an actual thing, and it's actually a good thing. Lots of people will find this. And even if you're dating someone new, maybe it's only been 6 or 8 months or whatever, and it's still fresh, but you feel comfortable with someone. It's literally your body's nervous system. Mm. If you find that you always get tired beside them, you want to just, like, snuggle up and have a nap.
1: Yeah.
0: It's because your body translates it to, I'm under no threat. Right. I am in a safe space. And then your body translates that into, oh, let's grab some Z's.
1: Oh, that's so sweet.
0: So if you find that you're always tired around your partner, it's because you feel safe.
1: Well, because your most vulnerable self when you're sleeping.
0: Yeah.
1: You know, especially like, I mean, anybody, but as a female, I am my most vulnerable while I'm sleeping.
0: Totally.
1: And to be able to do your most vulnerable act in front of somebody, like that is a good thing. It shows how much you trust that person.
0: Totally.
1: I almost like the equivalent of when my cat lies on his back and like puts all of his limbs out.
0: Gives you the belly. That's the best.
1: And I'm like, oh, he's like really comfortable right now. Like
0: totally.
1: He is letting it all hang out.
0: Totally.
1: Like,
0: and same with dogs.
1: Have some decency, Cheddar.
0: No.
1: We have company.
0: No.
1: Over.
0: Give me the belly rubs all day.
1: What are you doing? Yeah. Exposing it all to everyone. But that just shows how comfortable they are.
0: So I'm going to throw this out there. Maybe this Labor Day long weekend, you and your partner, you get together. Oh, we'll decide on a movie. Let's lay down. And if your partner falls asleep in the first 30 minutes of the movie.
1: Yeah, don't get mad at them.
0: Don't get mad at them.
1: Aww.
0: They just feel safe.
1: That's always me. So thank you for saying that.

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So if our time is running out, day after day, we'll make the mundane a masterpiece. Oh my, my, oh my, my love, I take one look at you, you're taking me out.

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1: I tried a new restaurant last night for a friend of mine's birthday. We all went to The Mule on St. Paul in St. Catharines. Apparently, it used to be something called Lost and Found.
0: Oh, is that where it went?
1: Yeah.
0: Oh, I know exactly where that is.
1: Yeah. Yeah. So I didn't know Lost and Found. I'd never been there, but I did try The Mule last night, Mexican restaurant, taco bar.
0: Just downtown St. Catharines.
1: Yeah.
0: Yeah, right on St. Paul. Yeah.
1: Yeah. So it was, first of all, the vibe in there was really fun.
0: Nice.
1: Really fun vibe, very colorful, very trendy.
0: Yeah.
1: So what you could do is I got the taco party, which is you can get any three tacos that they have. You can mix and match them up, and then you also get either fries or chips and salsa. You can upgrade to fries supreme or nacho supreme. I thought of you right away because obviously I had to get.
0: I'd be upgrading.
1: Yeah. Fry Supreme, it was delicious.
0: Oh, you did get it.
1: Well,
0: I didn't.
1: We all kind of got, and tasted each other. So I did taste everything.
0: And it was amazing,
1: It was so good.
0: I love Fry Supreme.
1: Fry Supreme was so good. The Nacho Supreme, so good too. Just the chips and salsa. We also got guacamole for the table as well. We tried everything. So also for dessert, we had the waffle churros, which were arguably some of the best churros I've ever had.
0: Nice.
1: They were so, they came with like this thick caramel dip. So good. But I wanted to tell you the tacos that I chose.
0: Yeah.
1: Because we're looking at the menu together.
0: I'm taking a look now. Yeah. It looks really, I like because it's like you can get, there's some authentic stuff in there, but then it's also like kind of like fusion stuff, it seems.
1: So one of my friends got the Brussels sprout taco.
0: Yes. That sounds amazing.
1: And she said it was her favorite one.
0: Okay.
1: I got the cease and desist taco, which is ground beef and pork.
0: Ooh, with together. Cabbage, cheddar.
1: Yep.
0: Hot sauce, hot sauce, lime crema, pico de gallo, a little cilantro.
1: Yes, and then I got the OG fish taco, which is fried fish, chipotle mayo, cabbage, sweet onion salsa, pickled red onion, radish, cilantro, and then I also got Curtis for my third taco.
0: Mm-hmm.
1: This is when I really thought of you.
0: Oh, no.
1: I got the sweet potato halloumi.
0: Everything sounded amazing until that.
1: Crispy sweet potato, halloumi cheese, which was like fried on top.
0: Nice.
1: Cabbage, lemon mayo, pico de gallo, radish, hot sauce, and cilantro.
0: Yeah.
1: Curtis, out of the three tacos.
0: Don't.
1: The sweet potato halloumi won by a mile.
0: It really?
1: It was the best. It was like a It was a crispy sweet potato. My question for you, I know you hate sweet potato.
0: All sweet potato.
1: But if you were having it in a taco with that.
0: No.
1: But why?
0: Because I hate sweet potatoes.
1: But it's such a mild taste. It's just potato, but it's a little bit on the sweet side. And with the cheese and the pico de gallo and the radish and cilantro and everything else, the sauce. You
0: know, give me a russet potato. Give me a russet with all that and I'll eat that. I'll have a potato taco. But I don't want, my wife too, because she loves, like, you know when you go for sushi, the tempura?
1: Yeah.
0: The sweet potato tempura.
1: Yes.
0: See, I hate sweet potatoes. The halloumi did have me interested.
1: Is it the texture?
0: It's the taste. It's the texture.
1: It's such a mild taste.
0: I hate it.
1: It's mild.
0: I hate it.
1: It doesn't make sense.
0: I will say, for sweet potato, my wife would 100% order that.
1: It was the superior taco of the three. It beat the ground beef and pork. It beat the fried fish.
0: I do got to say, the Brussels sprout one did sound fantastic to me because they were like crispy smashed ones. But also, they're like a Korean fusion one, a bulgogi with kimchi, pork shoulder, sriracha mayo, pickled chilies, and onion and cilantro.
1: Yeah. They made a mean margarita too, by the way.
0: Ooh.
1: It was really, really delicious margarita.
0: All right.
1: So I highly recommend. I think that we should go. The prices were pretty good,
0: too. It seems really decent.
1: Yeah, it wasn't out of control. And very worth it. And something, like, I love a taco bar. Like, I could just go crush tacos. I ate three, and that was me just being modest.
0: Yeah.
1: I could have had six.
0: Really, eh?
1: I wanted to try every single one.
0: Well, I'm even looking at, like, some of the appetizers here. Again, we're talking about a place called The Mule on St. Paul Street in St. Catharines.
1: Yeah.
0: It's fairly new, I'm assuming.
1: It's fairly new. It's called The Mule.
0: Yeah. The Birria Foldies sound really good to me as a starter. Birria. Birria. Oh, taquitos. You know I love me some taquitos.
1: I know. There's so many good things on the menu. And their cocktail list was really good, too. A lot of cool drinks.
0: Yeah.
1: Different.
0: A tuna poke tostada.
1: Yeah.
0: Okay, I got to go there. I'm going to eat everything on the menu, and I'm going to bring you the one thing that I don't.
1: It's fun sometimes to try new things, though. You know what I mean? Like, I feel like I always go to the same restaurants.
0: Oh, totally.
1: I get my same things, tried, tested, and true. But I did something different. I ventured off, and I highly recommend.
0: Yeah. Oh, again, it's called The Mule.
1: Yeah.
0: It's called, we had a text.
1: We've had lots of people saying, what is it called?
0: What's it called? Again, The Mule on St. Paul. Give her a shot. 9 out of 10, Melanie gives everything except the sweet potato taco.
1: No, 10 out of 10 with the sweet potato Halloween.

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0: Dream 105.7. It is Curtis and Melanie in the morning as we wrap up another day. As we always do, we got to talk about what we learned today. I learned that Melanie is feeling immense pressure because tomorrow she will be competing for the all-important Curtis's Neighborhood Labor Day Beanbag Cornhole Tournament.
1: That's the official name.
0: There is a trophy that has the previous winners written on it.
1: I know.
0: So you're feeling a little stressed.
1: My qualm is that I don't want to let my partner down because I don't know who my partner is until we all get there, right?
0: I would love it if somehow magically we got paired together.
1: That would be amazing.
0: It'd be the best.
1: That'd be best case scenario.
0: Totally. Because if we win, we go on. It's like, hey, this is fun. And if we lose, it's like, hey, my cooler has lots of stuff in it.
1: Yeah.
0: Let's go over there.
1: I know, and you don't judge me.
0: No.
1: You know I'm not green, and you're okay with it.
0: Judgment-free zone.
1: Yeah, right? You're not going to get mad at me for sucking.
0: No.
1: No.
0: I like both ways. I like being out early or like going to the finals.
1: Right.
0: Both are awesome.
1: I want to go to the finals.
0: Yeah. Well, we'll see. Of the Neighborhood Labor Day Weekend Cornhole Tournament.
1: Hey, when you're competitive, you're competitive.
0: That's true.
1: Okay, I learned that there are fireworks happening all over the region, and as they go as far to Port Elgin.
0: Yeah, that's right. That's an expanded region.
1: So Wasaga Beach has fireworks, Canada's Wonderland, but right here we have them in Welland, we've got them in St. Catharines, we've got them in Niagara Falls.
0: Yeah, Meriton.
1: Meriton is doing on Sunday night.
0: Yes.
1: Yep, and St. Catharines doing Sunday night as well.
0: Yep.
1: Welland.
0: Totally. And I want to remind everyone, the Niagara Greek Festival happening this weekend
1: as
0: well.
1: That's right.
0: That's happening all weekend long.
1: This is such a fun weekend.
0: I
1: love the Labor Day weekend.
0: It does kick off today, by the way, at the St. Catherine Greek Orthodox Church on Niagara Street. So a full weekend of fun there. Enjoy it.
1: Yeah.
0: Let's enjoy it. It's the end of summer. We're going to get back into a nice routine, but let's rest. Let's recharge. Let's celebrate.
1: Let's celebrate. Let's be responsible. Maybe let our cars have sleepovers if need be.
0: If need be. Uber's a great thing. Taxis, DDs, whatever you got to do. Just be safe. Have fun. And we'll see you on Tuesday morning.
1: See you then.
0: Dreams Payroll Payout.
1: Yeah.
0: It's also starting.
1: Can't wait.
0: All right. Cheers.

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Dream 105.7, after the great losses last week with Dolly Parton passing and Tim Curry, I saw a thread online that I was actually laughing so hard at. There's this photo of Celine Dion sitting on a fence, looking off into the distance on her property, and the internet is fiercely protective. The comments range from saying, Celine, you look amazing. Now go in the house. We've been through enough. Someone needs to bubble wrap her immediately. And my favorite, if anything happens to Celine, my heart will not go on. So Celine, be cool and be safe, please.

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1: If you're looking for things to do in Niagara today, the Niagara Greek Festival kicks off in St. Catharines, as well as Meriton Christmas, Meriton Labor Day Carnival at the Lions Club, Zootopia's showing at the Outlet Collection at Niagara, and the Feverish Lemons are at the Irish Heart Pub in Niagara-on-the-Lake.

Dream 105.7. If you've watched Wheel of Fortune, you may notice a slight change. Long-term announcer Jim Thornton has been suspended amid allegations dating back to May on a flight to LA, as he was reported by another passenger. So while the investigation is ongoing, they are recasting his role. Hopefully everything turns out and Jim comes back.

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1: Dream's payroll payout kicks off this Tuesday morning. 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

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Hey, it's Asta in for Kayla. Loadout from Ed Sheeran's show in Detroit on Saturday didn't go as planned. Six workers were injured. There was an incident in the vehicle tunnel. Two workers are in serious condition. Four are in stable condition. Wishing them all the best.

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0: focus, making you reactive instead of proactive all day. Legit takes hours for your brain to fully recover from the early morning stress spike. So experts say you should wait at least 30 minutes after waking up. So, show of hands, who else is guilty of this? Because I sure am. It's just so easy. It's my alarm clock. 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But starting next week, conscious effort to not do that. Are you in with me?
1: Five days straight, I'd come to see her and nothing changed.

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Coming up, we'll hear from Fergie and Magic after some Cake by the Ocean on Dream.

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In his new song, Fever Dream, is about falling unexpectedly and intensely in love with someone when you've given up. And they say that's the way it works, right? When you aren't looking, you find that special someone. I guess it could be your fever dream.

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4: 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I want to tell you about our musical this year. We're doing the amazing Funny Girl. It's the musical that launched the career of Barbara Streisand, and when you come down, you'll see why. 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

There's a cool event happening at the Toronto Zoo this fall that I think you're going to love. It's called Glow in the Wild. Just opened up yesterday, runs through till January. So you get to go to the zoo after dark, where they have handcrafted illuminated lantern displays that are inspired by the wildlife around them, nature, cultural storytelling, and it looks so cool. Cost is $38 for adults, $27 for kids, so not so bad. I'm definitely going to check it out with my kids, so maybe I'll see you there.

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Dream 105.7, Ariana Grande has bid an emotional farewell this week to her fans as she steps away from the limelight. She wrapped up her Eternal Sunshine tour in London this week and told the fans that were there that she would cherish this experience always. And she's speaking through tears on stage. What an angel. I hope, honestly, that she gets the rest and the reprieve that she's looking for, and she can come back stronger when she's ready, and we can have a little bit more Eternal Sunshine.

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Michael Jackson and Justin Timberlake on Dream. A stacked lineup on the way with Julia Michaels and Maroon 5 after Tyler Shaw. 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

0: Okay, I saw this really heartfelt story, and I wanted to shout this person out. It is anonymous, but if it's you, then seriously, you're amazing. This happened at Niagara Battery and Tire in Welland, and it was just the best act of kindness. A mom and daughter were there getting their vehicle worked on. They went up, they paid for their services. Very standard practice. They left, and the technician went over to this young girl who was in a Brock hoodie and let her know that her services were also paid for. Immediately starts crying, goes outside, all smiles, calls someone to share what happened. The technician said to the rest of the people in the room, they've never seen an act like this go down. At this time of year, if you're a student, especially, and you have this vehicle that's not very reliable, that's so key to have that help. It's those acts of kindness that honestly restore faith in humanity. So thank you to the mystery woman, not only for helping out this anonymous Brock student, but also showing her daughter how to be good in the world, and to the listener who wrote in to share this with us. Such a feel-good moment. So way to go, Niagara.
1: Yeah.

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Virginia to Vegas, no excuses. Dream 105.7. Thanks for taking me along on your Friday. Have a fantastic long weekend. But I'll be with you all weekend long. So tune in tomorrow at noon and we can hang out again. Aiko's going to take you through the rest of your workday, party people. I'm Asta, leaving you with Ellie Goulding on Dream 105.7. Bye.

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Sai stopping locally, one of two Canadian stops on their wild tour, stopping off in Hamilton on November the 1st at TD Coliseum. Dream 105.7, hey, it's Aiko. Happy Friday. I know we don't have the sunshine today, but the good news is it's with us all weekend long. Right now, partly cloudy, 24, humid X of 30 with Sam Smith. I'm not the only one. Dream 105.7.

It seems to happen every year. The last few weeks of August go by so quickly. And here we are, Labor Day weekend already. Some festivities, though, to take part in on Labor Day Monday. I'll give you all those details coming up. You may not want to miss out on the end-of-season fireworks. Here's Risk It All, Bruno Mars on Dream.

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Dream 105.7, Bulo, and Not a Love Song. It's 2:26, coming up to 2:26. I'm Aiko on your Friday afternoon, and we head into the Labor Day long weekend. I mean, how did we even get here already? I feel like we were just, you know, starting June, and already now the beginning of September, and looking into, you know, starting school on Monday. Things are just like a whirlwind now, especially this weekend. And I always find, too, that it gets a little stressful for families, I know, because we don't know what the weather is going to be like to dress the kids for school on the Monday. The good news is, I mean, as we look at the long range forecast, Saturday, Sunday, Monday, Tuesday, identical. Sun, sun, sun, sun, 25 every single day. So perfect weather to send the kids back to school. Also perfect to spend that last weekend as well before the kids go back to school and everyone gets back to normal routines and all. We've got the Labor Day Festival, the Community Days at Meriton Community Center in St. Catharines on Sunday. So celebrating that, if you want to take the kids and the family down, there's live music, activities all day. There's like a kid zone. There's a beer garden if you get thirsty as well. Food vendors. Also, you're going to get some hungry kids. And you got to stay for the fireworks, which happen at dusk. Dream 105.7, Kelly Clarkson, Since You've Been Gone.

Arkells, next summer, 2:33. I'm Aiko on your Friday afternoon. And still to come this hour, we've got music from Jonas Brothers, Harry Styles. Going to go back with some Ace of Base as well. First up, it's Pink.

Jays turn things around? Yes, winning that three-game series against Cleveland. And I think they're like a half game back now of a playoff spot. So fingers crossed on that one. And no rest for them because they're back at it tonight playing against the Royals. Rev, Contemporary Love, Dream 105.7.

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1: Dream's payroll payout kicks off this Tuesday morning. 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

Jonas Brothers coming back to Toronto with the Burning Up All Over Again tour, stopping off at the RBC Amphitheater on September the 28th. 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

Well, Dracula's cool this afternoon. Not much sunshine to worry about. That Humidex, though, it's still pretty humid. Feels like 28. That being said, though, the sun returns and sticks around for quite some time. Saturday, Sunday, Monday, Tuesday. It's not until maybe Wednesday will we see the chance of some showers. So a great-looking Labor Day weekend ahead. Imagine Dragons, Demons, On Dream. When the day-

Vera have made a huge life mistake, and every summer I think I try to redeem myself, and then it just never happens. Do you ever do something where you think, well, I have all the chances in the world to experience it. I'll do it another time. I'll do it another time. Well, what if there will be no other time? I'm going to explain coming up in just a bit. Katy Perry on Dream 105.7.

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Dream 105.7, and this is going to be a lesson to everyone who's like me that says, oh, I'll do it another time. I'll have plenty of chances to experience whatever it is. Until there is no actual chance. No chances left. The Snowbirds are set to take their final flight over Toronto until at least 2030. I've never seen the Snowbirds fly. Here's another confession. I have never gone to the International Air Show, the Canadian International Air Show during the X. I don't know why. I think I would love it. I just think it's been around every year, and one day I'll get the chance to experience it. I've never been. So here's, this is your reminder to just make sure to do those things that you want to do. The Snowbirds, the Tudor Jets, are going to be replaced. They've performed 2,700 times. Yeah, 2,700 times since 1971, and I have yet to go and see them. I'm really kind of mad at myself. Oh, here's the thing. I do have one more chance to see them. Snowbirds will actually take their final show up in the sky November 15th for the Grey Cup in Calgary.

Dream 105.7 on your Friday afternoon with Trevor Guthrie and Wanted. If you have ever wanted that perfect Saturday night soundtrack, especially as we head into the last unofficial weekend of summer, you know that feeling, especially with the weather's going to be fantastic. 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You know that we got it for you, right? 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You let us know, but you got to tune in to the Dream Mix on Dream 105.7 every Saturday night, 9 to 11, hosted by yours truly. I promise you're going to have a blast. I caught up

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1: Good afternoon. Right now, we're going to start off in St. Catharines, where we have problems reported on Queenston Street west of Eastchester at Berryman Avenue. That's the only problem in Niagara region right now. But over in Halton, different story. Toronto bound QEW at Trafalgar, all lanes are closed because of a vehicle rollover, and you'll need to take an in-town alternative because delays are solid from Appleby Line. 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I'm Lex Tan, and that's your Dream 105.7 traffic.
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0: Sabrina Carpenter on Dream 105.7. It's 4:04 on your Friday afternoon, and not aware of any serious problems or delays getting around on this Friday. I mean, starting to see that volume build, you know, on the QEW, I would say, between Hamilton and Grimsby. A slower spot, maybe, Toronto-bound on the QEW through Grimsby, or just past Beamsville, past Ontario Street, but that just looks like volume. As always, though, if you do spot a problem, you want to pass it along, you can always send us a quick text, 905-685-1057.
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Beyonce celebrating her 45th birthday today with a re-release of her album, B-Day. Also, new music from Miley. We'll talk about it coming up in What's Trending after 4:30. Olivia Dean, so easy to fall in love.

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1: Starting off in town, we've got a tow truck taking care of a vehicle on Taylor Road north of Glendale Avenue, and as well a stalled vehicle on Burley Hill Drive north of St. David's. Over in Halton region, it is a big mess there. It's right about QE at Trafalgar. All lanes are closed for a vehicle rollover, just the left shoulder able to get through. It is solid from Burloak, and on the Welland Canal, the Lakeshore, none of the avenue bridges are raised. On now, Shoppers Drug Mart, get up to $900 off when redeeming up to 500,000 PC Optima points during the Super Redemption event. Details in store. I'm Lex Tan, and that's your Dream 105.7 traffic.
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9: Dream's payroll payout kicks off this Tuesday morning. 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

It's Teddy Swims, Mr. Know-It-All, Dream 105.7 on your Friday afternoon. This lady is celebrating the 40th anniversary of her album, Control, and I'm a huge fan of Janet Jackson. They're actually going to be filming this concert night. She's going to be doing one night in Florida this December and putting out a concert film. This very tune featured on the iconic Rhythm Nation 1814 album. Oh, like every song on that album is so, so good. And interesting enough, the choreography for a lot of Janet's like music videos back in the day was, I think, the inspiration to Miley Cyrus's new music video. I really, really do, because her new song is very 80s inspired. We'll talk about it coming up in What's Trending, Miley Cyrus's new song, also Beyonce's new music as well. Right now, it's Escapade on Dream.

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Hey, it's Aiko. In a world in which we live on social media, I think we are seeing it more and more. And influencers get a really bad rap.

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1: Miley's new single, Bass Persuades, came out today, and the album by the same name comes out on September 18th. It's a great 80s-inspired, like, dance, synth-pop kind of, like, vibe. I really, like, the first people that I thought about were, like, Madonna and the Lady Gagas, and then the choreography of the video was, like, completely inspired by Janet Jackson, for sure. Speaking of new music, well, Beyonce released a 20th anniversary edition of her B-Day album on her 45th birthday today. Happy birthday, B. The original album came out in 2006, featured the singles Deja Vu and Irreplaceable. And the anniversary album features 31 tracks. So along with the originals, some reimagined of the original songs, like Irreplaceable is now Irremplaceable, Como La Flor. If you are a fan of the Tejano singer Selena, she has mixed her hit Irreplaceable and Como La Flor together. It's so good. It is really, really so good. I'm a huge fan of Selena, so I know her fans are going to approve of it for sure. This definitely, you cannot approve of bad influencer behavior. So there's controversy at the U.S. Open, and it has nothing to do with tennis. The issue is over, like, traditional tennis etiquette while watching a live match. So the U.S. Tennis Association doubled its content creator invitations, inviting like 100 influencers to the tournament, and it backfired. So players, commentators, legit fans of the game are complaining over influencer bad behavior during matches. During Naomi Osaka's first round match, and during like a really crucial moment of the match, a group of influencers in like a luxury box were being really loud. They were taking photos and using the bright portable ring lights directly in the sight line of the court, which obviously the players are going to see and will hear them as well. The chair umpire actually had to stop the play, told the influencers to sit down. Like, how embarrassing. There are now signs that have been placed up around the venue reminding fans to refrain from using flash photography or external lighting devices during active play. What's Trending brought to you by George's Greek Village, where friends and family come together for great food. What's Trending heard next with Kayla on Tuesday, 12:10, right here on Dream 105.7.
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3: Starting off in town, we've got a tow truck taking care of a vehicle on Taylor Road north of Glendale Avenue, and as well a stalled vehicle on Burley Hill Drive north of St. David's. Over in Halton region, it is a big mess there. It's Rotterdam QE at Trafalgar. All lanes are closed for a vehicle rollover. Just a left shoulder able to get through. It is solid from Burloak. And on the Welland Canal, the Lakeshore and Mellonby Avenue bridges are raised. On now, Shoppers Drug Mart. 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Details in store. I'm Lex Tan, and that's your Dream 105.7 traffic.
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It's Somber Homewrecker. You know, a lot of people are under the same impression that AI is going to wreck music going forward. And a lot of, you know, artists don't believe that people should be using AI. And then there's some that believe that it could be helpful. And people were very surprised to see Mary J. Blige part of a campaign promoting an AI company, because people were like, how is she good with this? Like, why does she think that AI is good for music, and why is she promoting this AI app? Well, she wasn't really, because this AI app actually entered into a business deal with somebody presenting themselves as Mary J. Blige's manager. Once they figured out that it was a fraud, they took the campaign down. Real Love, Dream 105.7.

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1: 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However, in Halton region, different story. Two problems, Toronto bound QBW. First approaching Dorval, stalled vehicle in the center lane. And at Trafalgar, a vehicle rollover. All lanes are blocked. The left shoulder is only the thing that's open that's getting traffic by right now. As a result, it is solid from at least Burloke. 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
1: I totally expect this upcoming new Starbucks cup to sell out just as fast, if not faster, than the Barista Bear Cups. 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I'll give you the latest that everyone's going to want to get their hands on coming up. 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
1: The Toronto bound QEW is getting quite heavy now from Ontario Street, Beamsville, going through Fruitland Road, and then picking up again, going up the Burlington Skyway to the junction. Then we have problems, Toronto bound QE approaching Dorval in the center lane, and at Trafalgar, a vehicle rollover cleanup's blocking two right lanes. As a result, it is solid all the way from Burloak. On the Welland Canal, the Carlton Street and Highway 23.
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It's the next viral Starbucks cup everyone's going to want to get their hands on. Remember the barista bear cups at Starbucks? People lined up at different Starbucks first thing in the morning, and the first people in the doors already couldn't get their hands on them because the actual Starbucks employees bought all the cups up. Do you remember that controversy? Well, this one is going to cause even more of a stir. There's a new Snoopy collection that leans like hard into the fall season. So the star being the glass Snoopy cup. So the Snoopy cup comes with a tiny like orange colored toque on its head. It's priced at $57.95 Canadian. I mean, there's going to be plushies in this collection along with like, different kind of cups. And there's going to be so many, things to get your hands on. But that's the one that everyone's going to want, is that glass Snoopy cup. So the limited edition is very much fall inspired because it is celebrating the great pumpkin Charlie Brown, which is celebrating its 60th anniversary this year. When can you get your hands on the Snoopy collection? September the 15th.

0: 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Dream 105.7, we could be calling out your name for our dream payroll payout. 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

0: Skies are actually clearing tonight, making way for a beautiful weekend. We do now have a 30% chance of a shower late in the afternoon tomorrow, but again, it's just a 30% chance. JP Sachs, a little bit yours on Dream.
1: You found someone new before me, and you didn't try nearly as hard. 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

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And I'm still so bad at it. 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
1: It's still quite the kerfuffle over in Halton region. Toronto bound QBW approaching Dorval. A stalled vehicle blocking the center lane. And then at Trafalgar, that vehicle rollover cleanup still blocking two right lanes. It's solid still from about Berloque. 40 rebound QBW approaching Victoria Avenue. We have a stalled vehicle reported there. We're seeing delays starting from Bartlett. On the Welland Canal, the Queenston Street Bridge is scheduled to raise soon. 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I'm Lex Tan, and that's your Dream 105.7 traffic.
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Those details in the 6 o'clock hour. 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

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Hey, it's Aiko. Okay, well, you know, the weekend before school starts, I think a lot of families want to just kind of get like everybody into a regular routine, which is why celebrating Labor Day on Sunday actually works. That way, you know, you have that Monday to really kind of like settle down the household. So the Labor Day fireworks in St. Catharines are going to be happening on Sunday as we celebrate at the Meriton Lions Club Community Days Festival at the Meriton Community Center, 7 Park Avenue. So all day there's going to be live music, activities throughout the afternoon, and then in the evening as well, there's the beer gardens, there's going to be food vendors, and the fireworks at night. Selfishly, I'm not huge into fireworks because my dog absolutely detests them. However, I know they're so great to look at.

we head into the Labor Day long weekend, it could be a family tradition, and it will not return until at least 2030 after this Labor Day weekend. I'll give you those details coming up. Kelly Clarkson on Drink.

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1: Port Erie Bam KBW at Walker's Line. We have a new stalled vehicle block in the right lane. It's still slow starting from about Appleby Line and approaching Victoria Avenue. We still have reports of a stalled vehicle blocking a live lane. It's slow from Bartlett. Good news, though. Toronto Bam KBW approaching Dorval. Problems there have cleared. And the vehicle rollover at Trafalgar has finally been taken away. The northbound and southbound Trafalgar ramps to the Toronto Bam KBW remain closed, though. And it's still very slow starting from Burloak. On now at Shoppers Drug Mart. 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I'm Lex Tan, and that's your Dream 105.7 traffic.
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14: Yo, remember yo. 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
14: my men and my women, don't forget about the dean. This is not the most the king, yo. 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

Dream 105.7. Will you be heading down to see the Canadian International Air Show at the X this Labor Day weekend? It could be a family tradition for you guys. And listen, after this year, things will look different because the Snowbirds will take their last flight over Toronto this weekend at the air show. After that, they're going to be grounded for the season. They're going to be replaced. So the Tudor Jets will be replaced. And then they won't be, you know, flying again until at least 2030s. So yeah, really, if you want to see them, this is your last chance. Well, actually, technically speaking, your last chance, the Snowbirds' final show set to air on November 15th for the big Grey Cup game in Calgary. Today's

with a look at your dream traffic on your Friday evening as we head into the Labor Day weekend coming up. Right now, it's Niall Horan and Tastes So Good. Dream 105.7.

She's dropped the last name, and she's living in the Miley era now, coming out with a new album on September 28th. First single, same title, Bass Persuades, came out today. Very much a 80s kind of inspired pop synth sound, which is so good. You can see a lot of, like, or hear a lot of Madonna and, like, Gaga in it. You can also see a lot of Janet Jackson choreography in the video. This is End of the World on Dream.

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1: Problems continue on the Fort Erie bound QEW. First at Walker's Line with a stalled vehicle block in the right lane. It's slow from Appleby. And then approaching Victoria Avenue, a stalled vehicle blocking a live lane. We're still seeing delays starting from Bartlett. In St. Catharines, though, Martindale remains closed south of Main Street between Dale Miller Boulevard and Cortlandt Street until December. 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
1: 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We'll catch you then. Until then, On Air with Ryan Seacrest is next on Dream 105.7. I'll leave you with Jamie Fine.

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1: You know, I was joking about, like, what do you do when you when your alarm goes off? Do you make any noises or sounds or moans or groans? Now that I think about it, I do, and I also do it in the shower. Do you ever do that, Sissany? Like, when I'm getting ready.
2: No, Michael makes a lot of sound in the shower.
1: Do guys make more groans
2: and
1: sounds?
2: Do. Like, yes. Blow noses and, like, yeah. I don't know.
1: Like we snot rock.
2: Cock loogies.
3: Yeah.
1: It's bad. By the way, we go back to those days of, like, growing up on the... In the field, like playing ball.
2: Yeah, I'm like a prancy little mouse. I'm just like, minding my own business.
1: You know, I have no prance left.
3: No. My friends, like, don't even like working out with Robbie because he's so loud at the gym. They're like, it's annoying.
1: I have to admit, I am a loud, sometimes unknowing person about it.
3: Yeah.
2: Oh, we've heard your grunts.
1: But, you know, if you think about it, it's really just breathing. Like, we're trying to breathe.
2: You even do it here when you clear your throat. There's, like, a specific...
1: Let me clear my throat.
2: You go...
1: It's coffee. I think I'm allergic to coffee, but I can't admit it. It causes phlegm.
2: Like, I could hear that sound from a mile away and know it's you.
1: By the way, everywhere. I do it everywhere. Yeah. It's probably like a going on the air old nervous habit, too.
3: I have no shame. And then but it's coupled with the, like, turning off his mic.
1: Yeah.
2: Here we go.
1: Gotta find that vocal quality. I'm just tearing up my voice.
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1: So, if you do this for 2 weeks, it has been reported that it can erase 10 years of brain aging. You know what it is?
2: No.
1: Stay off social media for 2 weeks.
2: Oh, my lordy.
1: I mean, it's not that dramatic. It's pretty easy. We did it for all of our lives.
2: Yeah.
1: Your ability to concentrate, your ability to concentrate is improved. It was the equivalent to erasing 10 years of brain aging. I think it would be a great excuse to try and send out a message just saying, hey, doing an experiment, talk to you in two on social.
2: Yeah, or, but also, like, to our bosses, like, I cannot go on social media for 2 weeks, therefore I cannot post, do things that you are asking
1: But isn't your 10 years more valuable than pleasing John?
2: You just gotta find the Tom. You gotta find the time.
1: You gotta find a good Tom.
2: And a Tom.
1: I love a Tom.
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2: Do you, though?
3: Oh, yes.
2: Or are you influenced?
1: I just want to give you the information on the messenger, but I wouldn't mind trying it. Today's quote, let whoever think whatever. Just keep getting better.
3: Sup? Yeah.
1: S-U-P. Sup?
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1: Dream's payroll payout kicks off this Tuesday morning. 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